0: Let me ask you something I don't have the answer to. How to make it in a world that doesn't want you to. Succeeding has become a little optimistic. Sadistic music turning into fucking statistics. It's calculated, simulated. 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Operated, inevitable. Gotta be likable, gotta be clickable, relatable.
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He's an Indian scout, and they're trying to get the, I think it was the Apache, one of the great tribes of America, back on the reservation. The Indian looks at John Wayne and points to the Union soldier and says, "He's a liar."

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They would have cleansed me of my so-called beliefs. I'm just a young kid who knows what I want. I don't want to be like them.

one lick shot, yo sonna. Two lick shot, yo sonna. Three lick shot, yo a idiot sound. Goody, goody, goody, goody.

In a desperate world and enslaved by Netflix and alcohol-free beers, a justice squad stands alone against resignation and boredom.